laws for women, children, and men. But any time we ask for pay alone, that's when everything

You can grab the red ones and I'll grab the blue. We could write a song and the world could sing along. We'll add all our troubles to the queue. We'll take the haunted to the forest. I write the verse, you write the chorus. We'll sing together